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I am CJ Cruz, got Bailey Zimmerman and Kane Brown on the way. 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
6: A quick little low-pressure wave moving through our area overnight, so we could get a shower or thunderstorm. Our lows will drop into the low 50s. We will have some sunshine on Tuesday, at least through about midday. Afternoon showers and thunderstorms will be back, though, and we'll stay fairly cool, upper 60s on the high. Everything clears out on Tuesday night with upper 40s. We'll have high pressure over the area Wednesday, taking us into the low 70s with lots of sunshine. We're looking good Thursday. I'm meteorologist Steve Hamilton from the Cole Chevy Body Shop Weather Center.
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Nobody plays more country than 106.3, 107.7 Kix Country all summer long. Morgan Wallen now. This is Don't We? 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

is a brand new month, so what can we look forward to this month? Lots happening in the world of sports. We'll talk about that in less than 15 minutes. George Burge and Luke Bryan now on Kicks Country. I threw it.

0: Jason Aldean, that is Don't Tell on Me on 106.3, 107.7 Kicks Country. Well, June is here, and it is a big month for sports. The Stanley Cup playoffs start tomorrow. The NBA Finals going to get going on Wednesday. The French Open in tennis, it's running through June 7th, and the FIFA World Cup gets underway June 11th. So it is a huge, I mean huge month for sports. Also, check this out, U.S. Open. And then the UFC White House event, UFC Freedom 250, going down June 14th. So, yeah, lots, and I do mean lots, of stuff happening in sports this month. Sam Hunt coming up next on 106.3, 107.7. Kicks Country.
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1: 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It's just after 9 o'clock. I'm CJ Cruz. Coming up, Keith Urban and music from Parmalee. 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

0: 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Well, how would you like to have tickets to Dollywood Splash Country? 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
7: A quick little low-pressure wave moving through our area overnight, so we could get a shower or thunderstorm. Our lows will drop into the low 50s. We will have some sunshine on Tuesday, at least through about midday. Afternoon showers and thunderstorms will be back, though, and we'll stay fairly cool, upper 60s on the high. Everything clears out on Tuesday night with upper 40s. We'll have high pressure over the area Wednesday, taking us into the low 70s with lots of sunshine. We're looking good Thursday. I'm meteorologist Steve Hamilton from the Cold Chevy Body Shop Weather Center.

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Thank you so much for spending just a little bit of your Monday here. 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
2: 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And after that, we'll talk to Sean Johnson, Olympic gold medalist. 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

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Monday night with CJ Cruz coming up this hour. Got music from Riley Green, also Cody Johnson in minutes. Here's Scotty McCreary. This is It on Kicks Country.

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1: Kicks Country Weather.
2: A quick little low pressure wave moving through our area overnight, so we could get a shower or thunderstorm. Our lows will drop into the low 50s. We will have some sunshine on Tuesday, at least through about midday. Afternoon showers and thunderstorms will be back, though, and we'll stay fairly cool, upper 60s on the high. Everything clears out on Tuesday night with upper 40s. We'll have high pressure over the area Wednesday, taking us into the low 70s with lots of sunshine. We're looking good Thursday. I'm meteorologist Steve Hamilton from the Cold Chevy Body Shop Weather Center.
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a big month. Lots happening in the month of June. We'll talk about some of the big things in less than 15 minutes. Russell Dickerson, Every Little Thing. 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

0: The month of June, of course, the official first day of summer, June 21st, which just happens to be Father's Day this year, too. Also, we have Juneteenth, and we're gearing up for America's big 250th birthday in July. Some other holidays you may not know known about for this month. National Best Friends Day coming up on June 8th. Of course, Flag Day on the 14th. The 19th of June seems pretty impressive, too. It's National Martini Day. Yeah, so we can all enjoy a martini. 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

106.3, 107.7, Kicks Country, just after 11 o'clock. My name is CJ Cruz, got Megan Maroney, and music from Josh Ross on the way. 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

0: It's Greg Morgan. That's what I love about Sunday. 106.3, 107.7, Kix Country. 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
2: A quick little low-pressure wave moving through our area overnight, so we could get a shower or thunderstorm. Our lows will drop into the low 50s. We will have some sunshine on Tuesday, at least through about midday. Afternoon showers and thunderstorms will be back, though, and it will stay fairly cool, upper 60s on the high. Everything clears out on Tuesday night with upper 40s. We'll have high pressure over the area Wednesday, taking us into the low 70s with lots of sunshine. We're looking good Thursday. I'm meteorologist Steve Hamilton from the Cold Chevy Body Shop Weather Center.
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2: 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And after that, we'll talk to Sean Johnson, Olympic gold medalist. All right, that's Tuesday's Bobby Bone Show. 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
4: A quick little low-pressure wave moving through our area overnight, so we could get a shower or thunderstorm. Our lows will drop into the low 50s. We will have some sunshine on Tuesday, at least through about midday. Afternoon showers and thunderstorms will be back, though, and it will stay fairly cool, upper 60s on the high. Everything clears out on Tuesday night with upper 40s. We'll have high pressure over the area Wednesday, taking us into the low 70s with lots of sunshine. We're looking good Thursday. I'm meteorologist Steve Hamilton from the Cold Chevy Body Shop Weather Center.

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day, Potts Farm was a place to go. 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Jump the barbed wire, spread the word. Light the bonfire and call the girls. King in the can and the Marlboro man. Jack and Jim were a few good men. Where you learn how to kiss and cuss and fight too. Better watch out for the boys in blue. And all this small town, he said, she said. Ain't it funny how rumors spread like I know something y'all don't know. Man, that talk is getting old. You better mind your business, man. Watch your mouth. Before I have to knock that loud mouth out. I'm tired of talking, man. Y'all ain't listening. Them old

days, the way we were raised in our southern ways. And we like cornbread and biscuits, and if it's broke around here, we fix it. I can take y'all where you need to go, down to my hood, back in them woods. We do it different round here, that's right, but we sure do it good, and we do it all night. So if you really want to know how it feels to get off the road, trucks and four wheels, jump on in, and man, tell your friends, we'll raise some hell with a

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7: A quick little low-pressure wave moving through our area overnight, so we could get a shower or thunderstorm. Our lows will drop into the low 50s. We will have some sunshine on Tuesday, at least through about midday. Afternoon showers and thunderstorms will be back, though, and we'll stay fairly cool, upper 60s on the high. Everything clears out on Tuesday night with upper 40s. We'll have high pressure over the area Wednesday, taking us into the low 70s with lots of sunshine. We're looking good Thursday. I'm meteorologist Steve Hamilton from the Cold Chevy Body Shop Weather Center.
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5: A quick little low-pressure wave moving through our area overnight, so we could get a shower or thunderstorm. Our lows will drop into the low 50s. We will have some sunshine on Tuesday, at least through about midday. Afternoon showers and thunderstorms will be back, though, and we'll stay fairly cool, upper 60s on the high. Everything clears out on Tuesday night with upper 40s. We'll have high pressure over the area Wednesday, taking us into the low 70s with lots of sunshine. We're looking good Thursday. I'm meteorologist Steve Hamilton from the Cold Chevy Body Shop Weather Center.

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5: A quick little low-pressure wave moving through our area overnight, so we could get a shower or thunderstorm. Our lows will drop into the low 50s. We will have some sunshine on Tuesday, at least through about midday. Afternoon showers and thunderstorms will be back, though, and we'll stay fairly cool, upper 60s on the high. Everything clears out on Tuesday night with upper 40s. We'll have high pressure over the area Wednesday, taking us into the low 70s with lots of sunshine. We're looking good Thursday. I'm meteorologist Steve Hamilton from the Cold Chevy Body Shop Weather Center.
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5: A quick little low-pressure wave moving through our area overnight, so we could get a shower or thunderstorm. Our lows will drop into the low 50s. We will have some sunshine on Tuesday, at least through about midday. Afternoon showers and thunderstorms will be back, though, and we'll stay fairly cool, upper 60s on the high. Everything clears out on Tuesday night with upper 40s. We'll have high pressure over the area Wednesday, taking us into the low 70s with lots of sunshine. We're looking good Thursday. I'm meteorologist Steve Hamilton from the Cold Chevy Body Shop. Weather 7.
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Another amazing dad.

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6: Someone claims they ran into my mom, and she's trying to get in touch with me. There's just a big problem with that. We'll talk about that next. And then we'll talk about the science of going bald. Got into an argument with someone about that. We got a big show, though. Glad everybody's here. Let's get started now.
0: Bobby Bones.

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3: That boat those people were on when the hantavirus hit and killed those people, it's ready to go.
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3: Deep clean and disinfection. 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
5: Are there any discount prices? 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
3: all I know is there are no longer any obstacles to putting it back to sea.
5: Huh.
7: Still sounds risky.
3: Do you have to tell people?
7: That's the one?
3: Yeah. Because I would hope you wouldn't have to. What I would do if I owned that boat, I'd go get it mixed up with a bunch of other boats. Wouldn't know which is which. Then I'd drive it out. And you're like, yep, you don't know that which one it was.
5: Did you see for men that the hantavirus is doing to y'all?
7: Oh, no. What's it doing?
3: Is our wieners going any?
5: Reducing it by 3 inches.
3: Really?
7: Three inches?
3: Then you know what? I'm going to say I had hantavirus.
7: What the?
3: That's my excuse. Yeah, I had hantavirus.
7: 3 inches?
5: Yeah, it's like an ED thing where it's like just not where it used to be.
3: The easiest explanation for guys now when they're embarrassed. Yeah, it's
7: hantavirus.
3: You guys see that story, hantavirus, back 4 years ago? Yeah, I was on that boat. It's just never been the same since.
7: Before though, man.
3: Oh, man. Man. Would you, if it was cheap, if like a fun cruise cheap, would you do it on that ship?
5: I'm sure that it's totally clean.
3: That's not what I asked. Would you?
5: Probably not.
3: Every doorknob that I would be touching.
5: You like bring your own disinfectant.
3: I'd be putting my sleeve over my hand. And that's not a real cruise ship. Like, it's much smaller than a real cruise ship. That they had like 135 people. Like, our cruise that we do, there's like a million.
7: That's a cruise ship.
3: Yeah, that is a cruise ship. There was a story, and I saw this. It was on a cruise ship where this person that was working on there, I don't know what a cabin steward is. I've only been on one cruise, and it was our cruise last year. Scuba Steve, what's a cabin steward?
8: I mean, my guess, that'd be the person who cleans your room, like they're in your cabin. That's the only person that comes in your room.
6: That sounds right.
3: A cabin steward is a crew member responsible for maintaining passenger cabins. All right.
8: Yeah.
3: They got a $5,000 tip from a passenger.
8: That's awesome.
3: Named Bobby Rivas. That's pretty cool.
7: Yeah.
3: Left $5,000 there. He's known as Bluffin' Bob. He's a gambling content creator. Highest tip she ever got before that was $300. He answered $5,000 in cash. That's pretty cool.
7: I mean, 300's pretty good.
6: Yeah.
3: No, 300 is really
7: awesome,
3: good.
7: Yeah.
3: It's from Fox News. We have a cruise. We're doing it next year. No hantavirus. We should put that.
7: Guaranteed.
3: Guaranteed. All you have to do if you want to come, it's all of us. And Riley Green is going to perform. Lauren Elena. TopShelfCountryCruise.com if you want to come on the cruise. It's going to be awesome. Hey.

0: 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I like that. Yeah. I like you singing it live, too. That's one of my favorite on the record.
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0: In the next segment, we'll talk to Shawn Johnson. She won an Olympic gold medal. She won Dancing with the Stars. She just won Fox's Special Forces show. She's also, I think, 4'11". Maybe 5 foot tall. We'll talk to her next. You're
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3: About to talk to Shawn Johnson, Olympic gold medalist, gymnast. She won Dancing with the Stars. She just won that show on Fox's Special Forces. She was like one of the only people to remain. They have a new book called The Courage to Commit, and she's awesome. Here she is, Shawn Johnson.
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3: The study on Olympians that finished second versus finished third, and I think just generally that represents anything, but the people that finished second are more pissed than third because second was so close to winning.
6: I will put an asterisk by this for you. So at the Olympics, I won 3 silvers and a gold. And this is just how my brain worked in my sport. I knew my sport inside and out. I knew like what I was capable of. I knew what other people were capable of. My silver medal in the all around was my favorite medal that I won. I could not have done any better. My gold medal was not my best performance. So I almost value the silver more. It still is hard, but like when you get silver, you're like, oh, I was so close. But knowing how the performances went weights those medals for me differently. Because after the silver, every single person responded. They're like, what could you have done better? How does it feel to lose? And I was like, I don't think you understand. Like that was perfect for me. It was my perfect performance. I wouldn't change anything. I would love to have had the gold medal, but that's up to the judges. I can't control that. The gold, it was almost comical because every single person, the second after I got the gold, they're like, that was perfect. It's the most beautiful routine I've ever seen. And I was like, no, it wasn't. Go watch the 5 other ones that I did at the competitions prior. They were better. You're just saying that because the judges think it is.
3: After that Olympics, did you retire?
6: Yeah.
3: Why?
6: I was tired. I started competing professionally at 12. And so I was trying to balance the scales as a 12-year-old between my love for gymnastics and now it was a job. Whenever I would have to go work for the USA national team, it was a job. I had to act like a professional USA flag bearer, basically. And I also had to balance being a 12-year-old. I'd traveled to 20-some different countries by myself at 12. I just knew by the time I was done with the Olympics that I was just done. I couldn't see myself doing 4 more years. I was just tired. I wanted to go be a kid.
3: So then what do you do? Most people when they retire, they, I don't know, play golf.
6: You're 16. Yeah, you have to start over.
3: But was it hard to start over because you had some fame? Now you're a famous gymnast and you're a teenager.
6: Thanks.
3: Like, that's weird.
6: Yeah.
3: It's awesome, but it's weird.
6: It's really weird.
3: So how do you come back to home and it be normal?
6: I mean, clinical depression. It was really difficult.
3: What was difficult about it?
6: I was still a child that fell in love with gymnastics. In my mind, the math equation that made sense was I was going to go to the Olympics. I was going to compete. I was going to finish that. I knew I was going to retire. I was going to go back to high school, finish high school. I wanted to go to Stanford University. I wanted to be an orthopedic surgeon. And that was what life was going to be like. Like, I had my life planned out. The Olympics finished. Had no idea fame would be a part of that. I didn't know I was going to be a household name for a while. Like, that never played a factor in my mind. Came back to high school. I was too much of a distraction. I had to leave the high school, which was very odd because now you have all these kids who were my friends now thinking I was such a big deal, which didn't make sense to me. I couldn't finish high school. I had to go tutor in kind of isolation. Then I got sent on this whirlwind of just the aftermath of the Olympics of TV shows and Dancing with Stars. And then college got further and further and further away. And it snowballed into something that I had never envisioned. I felt very out of control of my own life and I didn't know where it was going. And not knowing where it was going really stressed me out. So yeah, I struggled for a while. Bobby
3: Bones. Yeah. All right, more with Sean Johnson in a second, but let's play this song.

0: belly bones. Come on.
1: Shawn Johnson won the Olympic gold medal. She also won Dancing with the Stars when she was 16 years old, and the injury that she suffered was pretty bad. Here we go.
2: Let's go!
3: On the Bobby Bones Show now.
0: Shawn Johnson.
1: Why did you say yes to Dancing with the Stars?
4: When I was 16 on the show, I was coming out of gymnastics. A lot of that I loved. There was a lot of toxic culture in gymnastics that we've all heard about. When I went to dancing at 16, my partner, Mark Ballas, and the show for me at 16 became a very healing place for me. They kind of took me under their wing as like a little sister, and I got to see good people who cared about me as a human and not as someone who just needed to work and win medals. And so it was very healing for me at 16, though traumatizing in the sense of like I would lock myself in the room because I was so embarrassed to go on and dance in these little skimpy dresses and stuff, which were so out of my comfort zone. But it was very healing. I found a family there that I trusted. So when I retired the second time and Dina called, who's the casting director of dancing, it felt like my family. There was so much chaos going around when I retired. A lot of very disappointed people, sponsors, agents, everybody did not like that I retired right before the Olympics in 2012. And dancing felt like I could come home. It was people who loved me for me, though I was still performing on the show, but it just felt like a safe place to go. And so on Dancing with the Stars, my second day of practice, I was 16 at the time. I locked myself in a bathroom stall and like cried and called my mom and said, I want to quit. I want to go home.
1: Okay, so yours is not so much about the physical part.
4: No, the physical part was nothing for me.
1: Oh, mine, it was all physical.
4: Yeah.
1: And I don't care if people watch me. Like,
4: oh, no, I can't do
1: yeah,
4: that.
1: It is the exact opposite. Wait,
4: yeah, I'll switch you.
1: Yeah, so for me, it was all physical.
4: Oh, no, I wanted, my face was going to explode on that show. I was just like, I can't do this.
1: You were only 16 when you did the show?
4: I was 16 the first time.
1: Was it fresh off the Olympics?
4: Yeah.
1: So you hit, you won,
4: yep.
1: And then they call you and go come do the show?
4: I finished the Olympics in August. I think the season I did was starting in January.
1: Did you get hurt at all doing Dancing with the Stars?
4: I think I got a concussion.
1: From?
4: From the finale in the first season.
1: Did you get kicked in the head? You fall and hit your head?
4: I just fell. We were doing flips in our finale dance and I went to the hardwood.
1: Did you see it on camera?
4: No. It was during like training.
1: Oh.
4: It's okay.
1: Oh, you think you had one going into it? Into the final?
4: I think I just hit my head pretty hard.
1: You probably had one and didn't say anything purposefully because you didn't want to take you out.
4: Well, it didn't bother me too much.
1: You don't have to. You don't have to be strong with me.
4: Hey, no,
1: I'm vulnerable here. You don't have to be strong with me.
4: All I remember is it hurt for a day, and I was like, it was fine by the next day.
1: Did you not want to say anything because you thought that possibly they'd pull you out?
4: I don't think it had anything to do with the show. I think it had everything to do with how I was trained in gymnastics. Like injury is not.
1: Yeah.
4: Injury is not allowed in gymnastics.
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1: 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It's up on Netflix. It's amazing. There you go. Shawn Johnson, big shout out for coming on.
2: Coming up.
0: Tell me something good.
1: A missing dog found itself in a really bad situation. 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
2: Can you go ahead and ban Eddie from playing any games for like 2 months? He is so cocky, it ruins the game. Love the show. Bye.
1: You want to ban Eddie from games?
3: Because I win too much?
4: Well, I think it's your demeanor after you win, maybe.
3: What, where I yell like everyone else does? Yeah, you get excited because you want a game. I don't see what the big deal is.
1: All right, there you go. Next up.
5: What did the drummer name his two daughters? And a one, and a two.
6: And then here's the second one.
7: It's Michael Jackson's favorite fast food restaurant. KFC.
6: All right, Bobby, I'm here.
3: It's a good one.
4: Cute.
1: That's pretty good. I was wondering where the Michael Jackson thing was going. I'm glad I went to see you. One more.
8: I'm so thankful for your second book right now. I am a first responder and completely burnt out of my job. And it's been very hard to figure out what I want to do next. And your book has definitely gotten me through. Thank you.
1: Thank you for reading it. It's called Fail Until You Don't. And it's up on Amazon. I think it's free. No, it's not free.
3: Free?
1: No, it's not. I thought it was. It's not. That's close. Fail Until You Don't. I appreciate you saying that. All right, you guys can call us anytime. 877-77-BOBBY. That's our number. Bobby Bones Show. So the question is, was Amy's son almost abducted? Amy thinks possibly. I really don't think so. But we'll talk about it next. Bobby Bones. It's the Bobby Bones Show. 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
1: Amy's son was out running. It's been raining here, and some dude was like, hey, you want to ride?
3: Oh.
4: Yeah.
3: Oh.
4: He got back from his run and came inside and was like, some guy asked me if I needed a ride home.
1: Yeah. So instead of stranger danger, can I, again, just be devil's advocate a little bit? Your son looks like an adult. Don't you think so?
3: No, he still looks
1: young. No, he's a teenager, but he's a tall teenager. If it were like a 7-year-old, I would go stranger danger for sure. I almost feel like that's just somebody trying to help somebody out running in the rain.
4: Mm.
3: Was it a pickup truck or like get in the car?
4: I don't know. He said a small SUV and the guy asked if he needed a ride home. And he was like, no. And then he just ran off.
3: Smart.
1: I would have also ran off. He did the exact right thing. But if it's an 11-year-old, it's different, right? Did your son feel like he was trying to abduct him?
4: And no, I think he thought it was odd. He's never had somebody pull over and ask him if he needed a ride before. And all he's ever heard if someone offers you to get in the car and take you somewhere, like you say no. And so he just was a little, I don't want to say shaken up, but a little like, Mom, that was weird, right? And I said, that is weird. And it could have been a kind gesture. However, I'm thinking as an adult, would I pull over and ask a teenager if they needed a ride home?
1: If they're running in the rain?
4: No.
1: Probably not, no. Unless you're a runner.
4: And he did. He knew it was. He went out to run specifically in the rain.
1: But the guy doesn't know that.
20: Right.
1: I'm just saying, I'm glad he didn't get in the car. No chance. Well, don't get in the car.
4: Yeah.
1: Nope. However, your son is bigger than like a kid that can't fight and like punch and beat somebody up. And then also, it was raining.
4: I know, but would anybody in this room ask a kid if they need a ride home?
3: No.
4: Because it's raining.
1: But dude, kid's a weird thing. How about young adult?
4: He is a kid.
3: I mean, an adult, I wouldn't even ask him if they need a ride.
4: True.
1: I might.
3: You what? Would?
1: I might. Yeah, if it's pouring down rain and they got themselves caught out there. Hey, man, do you need a ride?
3: Now I'd be sitting there like, oh, gosh, no, I'm like covering himself. But I hear you. Walking.
1: Lunchbox.
20: Man, I feel like I wouldn't offer, but I do feel like when I hear it, it does think he sees a guy and he's running. So he's like, oh, man, he just got caught in the rain. He's trying to run to get out of the rain. So he's like, man, I'm going to do something nice. I'm going to ask him if he needs a ride home.
3: That's creepy.
4: Yeah, maybe I
20: don't know if it's
1: he did the right thing.
4: Maybe I just have a bad taste in my mouth about about people.
1: Because, in general?
4: Because I was like, who does that? Who asks? And he was running. It's not like Stevenson was seeking shelter under a, like he was running. And I think it was that there's this part on the street where he has to cross the road and you have to wait for the crosswalk. So you have to press the button. And he was waiting there.
20: See, I know. That sucks. So he looks like he's stuck in the rain.
1: Stuck in the rain.
20: With no umbrella. No,
4: he was waiting for the walk button so he could go.
1: Stuck in the rain.
20: Right. The guy sees him stuck in the rain. Like, oh my gosh, he's standing at a crosswalk getting drenched.
4: Still, I can't imagine myself being like.
1: It's different.
4: Some might say he looks 12.
20: No, he's 16, right?
1: He's tall.
4: He's 15, and how tall do you think he is?
1: I was with him a month ago. He's like here.
4: Okay. Well, but on me, he's here.
1: Okay. Yeah, that's tall.
4: His hair is tall.
3: That could be it.
1: I'm glad. I'm not advocating for him getting in that car. I'm just saying I don't necessarily think that was stranger danger. It just could have been somebody out of the goodness of their heart looking to help someone who got stuck in the rain.
4: I know. Normally, I can see the good. Normally
1: if I were going to be a predator, I would pick somebody more vulnerable. Not a tall, strong 16-year-old boy could beat me up.
4: Yeah.
1: 15, sorry.
4: Yeah.
3: And was he dressed like he was running?
4: Yes.
3: See, like, all that doesn't make any sense.
20: What does that mean? He's dressed like he's running.
4: Like
20: running
4: tennis shoes.
3: It doesn't look like he's walking from school.
4: Right. He's got his headphones, like... He was on a run.
1: I just challenge you to not lose faith in society.
4: I know.
1: In humanity. Thank you.
4: That's right.
1: But 80% chance, creepo. 20% just a good person trying to help somebody out having a bad day.
4: My main thing was I wanted to ask everybody in the room, like, would any of you stop? And none of us would.
3: I think Lunchbox would.
1: Well, no. It just depends. If it were an adult and I felt like they were trapped in the rain, I possibly, depending on what car I'm in.
3: right. You pick a truck.
1: It depends on what car I'm in. I don't want to get everything wet.
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1: And now, Russell Dickerson, Love You Like I Used To.

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12: Instead of the bride just taking the groom's last name, they played a game to battle it out for the last name.
13: It's funny.
14: It's hilarious.
12: They called it the Battle of the Surname. Yeah, you don't like that?
13: No, because there's a chance you could lose that game.
12: Yeah, that's what games are.
13: Yeah, that is not, that dude is bad move.
14: This is the name.
12: One family versus the other family. Whichever family scored the most points, the person took the last name of the winner.
15: Yeah, because they couldn't decide, and they didn't want to do it the traditional way, so they
13: no chance.
15: Came up with a fun game.
12: Two names enter, one name leaves. That's funny.
14: It is, and who cares? It's just a name.
13: Eddie, you wouldn't take your wife's last name.
15: There's no way. No, you wouldn't. I don't think you would.
14: It would look weird because it's a white last name.
12: That's true.
14: But yeah, I don't care.
12: That's true.
15: Well, she had to take his Hispanic last name.
12: I know, that's true, too. I was going to say that. Good call. Because I have friends that are white that married a Hispanic dude. And they're as white as can be, and they have a nickname like Gonzalez. And people are like, wait, you're white. Yeah, great point. I wouldn't have, that's funny to me. Like, I don't think I would have, if my wife would have really fought me over it, I think I'd have been like, yeah, sure, whatever.
15: Yeah.
12: But she didn't want to do it. I even was like, you can keep your last name, because it meant a lot to her. So you can keep it, all good. And hers was like, yeah, when we have kids, I want them to have the same name. Let's hyphenate it. Got no problem with that. And then she's like, nah, that's confusing.
14: But just her keep it, not you change it.
12: But if she would have fought for it hard, I would have negotiated something in my settlement out of it. But I don't know that I would have been 100%
15: against
12: it.
15: Like, you get that, but I'm going to get this.
14: Something else.
12: Well, yeah, of course. Yeah.
13: All right, no way.
15: Well, we don't have to do that. We're not negotiating anything.
12: I know, but I'm just saying I'm not totally against it.
15: Yeah.
12: You are totally
13: against it. 100%. Hey, she wants to play a game. The game is you marry me or you don't, and you want to take the last name or go home.
12: That sucks.
15: Fun
12: game.
15: Oh, fun.
12: That is not a Mattel game.
13: It's called Take It or Leave It.
12: Oh, dang. Dang. Is that your vows?
13: Yep.
14: Huh.
12: Remember when he cried in his vows and now he's all
13: tired? Yeah. No, see, this is where you guys lie.
14: No,
15: he definitely cried.
14: We were at the wedding.
12: And it's okay. I cried. Who cares?
13: I would love, anybody, show me a visual of me crying and I'll admit it.
12: A visual of you crying?
13: Yeah. You guys were all there.
12: We didn't record your vows.
13: Oh, shocking.
14: Do you have the wedding video?
13: Yeah. Oh, no, I don't think we did a video.
12: Oh, dang.
13: I said we didn't pay for a videographer because that cost too much money.
15: Yeah, well, also, we didn't want evidence.
12: He is with the yuck. Nope.
13: I can pull up every picture. There's not one tear.
12: In a court of law, if you have three witnesses, they go, yep, we saw him do it. Yep, we saw him do it. Yep, we saw him do it. Okay, that person did
13: hearsay,
12: it. You're guilty.
13: Then I get up
12: it's
13: say,
12: not
13: no,
12: hearsay. We were there.
13: And then I'll bring my wife on the stand. I'll bring me. I'll bring my groomsmen. And we'll all say, nope. And then what do you do?
14: Your wife says that you didn't cry.
13: Yep, she knows I didn't cry.
12: No, that's not what we said.
15: Yeah, would she say?
12: Would she say
15: if we asked her?
12: And don't take the microphone home and be like, hey, because whatever, doesn't matter.
13: No, I'll take it. I'll go home and ask her.
14: No, but you're going to tell her what to say.
12: Set it up beforehand.
13: I will not.
12: Yeah, right.
14: We don't believe you.
12: We saw you cry. Ray was drunk.
13: I will have no, Ray wasn't there.
15: He missed the wedding.
12: Ray
15: got so
12: drunk he missed the wedding.
13: I will call her. I will right after the show. I will go in that room and I will call her and screw.
12: And you can text her. You stay on Facebook Messenger the whole show, so you can.
13: She's not on Facebook Messenger. She's got the three kids.
15: So who are you messaging?
12: Yeah, why are you messaging people the whole show then?
13: Oh, it's usually like Jenny, my friend that works in Austin, and some other people.
12: Amy, did you see Lunchbox cry?
15: Yes.
12: Me too, Eddie.
14: I saw it with my own eyes.
12: Me too. Also, I cried.
15: I mean, I thought it was sweet.
12: There's nothing
13: I didn't cry.
12: Wrong. Okay.
13: Yeah, you looked like a little bee.
12: That's fine. You know what? I was. And in that moment, I'm proud that I was. I wasn't a bee, but
15: I don't think that makes anybody a little.
13: Oh, it looks pretty bad.
15: No, it's an emotional experience. Like
12: I was crying, and Eddie, who was my best man, was crying behind me.
14: No, I think I was sweating because it was so hard.
13: You were crying. It was like, it was embarrassing. Eddie, you looked really sad.
12: You're crying too.
14: Sad.
12: Anyway.
14: You were getting married. My friend's getting married.
12: Battle of the surnames. I thought it was a good idea. Let's go.

0: tell me something good.
1: An elderly driver made an unexpected stop at the wrong house. 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
2: 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Everybody roll.
3: Yeah. I'm going to play you a really good new song. So this guy, Neo, you probably remember this song from back in the day.
2: And I'm so sick of love songs, so tired of
3: Jam. It's still a jam. Huh? Neo's an Arkansas guy too, which is pretty cool. We like our five of us that, you know, it's like kind of like doing stuff. Yeah. And then Matt Stell has a bunch of number ones, but Prayed for You. Fun fact, also Arkansas guy.
4: Wow.
3: I didn't even realize this is an Arkansas song here. This is from Matt Stell and Neo. The song is called Better Angels. Go ahead.

0: fun fact, we just baptized Eddie again during the song.
1: Man. Yeah. That's awesome.
2: It's good.
0: It's good, huh?
1: So good.
0: Yeah, that is Matt Stell and Neo, and that is Better Angels.
3: Pretty good one.
0: I like it when like choirs come in. It has like the elements that I like too, regardless if it's that song. I like it when choirs come in at some point. And that's, they're doing a ooh, and then the end. I don't know if it's like choir or like kids choir at the end.
1: Sounds like adults.
0: Well.
1: Like angels.
2: Maybe they're high schoolers. I mean, in the middle.
0: Good point. Compromise there.
1: Right.
0: So yeah, that song's out. It's awesome. I am now reordering the sports that I think are the most fun to watch. So number one, still football. And I'm going to do college football.

0: big Arkansas fan. Then I'm going to do college basketball. But then I'm doing college softball. You want to like the T?
1: Sure.
0: Okay. So Texas Tech is now the villain of all college softball. It's hilarious. So they won last night. They beat Alabama twice. They're in the championship against Texas. It's a rematch of last year's College World Series championship. Even if you do not give a crap, the story's awesome. Don't run away. So Texas Tech, and I love villains in sports. I think we need them. Texas Tech has a lot of money. They've basically got a bunch of oil money and one guy that's got billions that just throws money at the program. Football, softball, they paid the pitcher $1 million a year.
1: Wow.
0: At Texas Tech. And she came from Stanford and she was awesome. That's not even what the story's about. She is not problematic. But she's probably her or Jordy Fromm from Nebraska, the best pitcher, and or the girl from Tennessee. Regardless, Texas Tech has three players that came over last year from other schools. And there's something called poaching that they're accusing Texas Tech of doing, which is these players are not getting in the portal to trade schools, but Texas Tech is calling them allegedly and going, if you get in the portal, we'll pay you a bunch of money. Happens in football, shouldn't happen, but it does.
1: Yeah, I remember this from Friday Night Lights.
0: No, you don't, because this is not a high school thing.
1: Well, but they would poach.
0: Still fair, but this is for money, big money.
1: Okay.
0: You're talking $1 million type stuff.
1: Okay.
0: So the girl at Tennessee, All-American third baseman, she goes over and she basically, rumor has it, was poached by Texas Tech for $750,000. So she goes, Texas Tech, they play Tennessee. They're doing a handshake line at the end. And she says the Tennessee coach told her, you messed up or you made a mistake. You shouldn't have left. And she goes to the press conference. She's like, their coach said I made a mistake and shouldn't have left. They go check the tape. The coach never said that. So that's problematic. Her dad is problematic, too. He's on Twitter just tweeting everybody. Mm. There's another girl that was at Florida, and she went to Texas Tech. They paid her a bunch of money. And she's an NBA player's daughter as well. And when they played, they hit her 5 times with the ball. And that situation was a little dicey, too. And then there's another girl from UCLA. Well, anyway, Texas Tech is winning everything now. It's crazy. So everybody hates them.
1: Yeah.
0: Because they're spending all this money on players. Not only is the sport, it's more fun to watch than baseball because baseball's slow. But now we have all these storylines. It's awesome. Hmm. The girl from Nebraska that just pitched, Jordy Fromm, she was 3 months pregnant. We didn't even know until after they got put out of the tournament.
1: Oh, wow.
2: She was dominating.
3: Yes, she knew.
0: She knew because the day after they posted a picture of like her sonogram.
2: Dang, that's crazy.
0: She was batting 400 and pitch. I've only been really, really into it for like the past 5 or 6 years. She's the best all-around player I've ever seen. But I saw her at Oklahoma because we're close to the Oklahoma staff, obviously.
2: She played for Oklahoma.
0: Family, yeah. She won 2 national championships over there. College softball, women's college softball is... It's awesome. And they get to celebrate, and they jump around, and they dance on bases. It's basically what the Savannah Bananas is now, just without the trick plays.
1: Mm-hmm. And they don't bust into song?
0: No. Nah. But now... Not yet. Now they have those two teams playing in the championship. It's Texas and Texas Tech again. And for me, I'm just torn, because Texas Tech is a villain. And growing up in Arkansas, we're taught to hate the University of Texas. So I don't want to see them repeat.
1: So... I'm still stuck on why the girl would lie and say the coach said that. Like, what's the point of saying that in a press conference?
0: Attention. And so...
1: But does her coach... Then does the Texas Tech coach, like, stop lying?
0: They got the tape. The Texas Tech coach was just like, I'm not going to even humor that. They got the tape and they showed them, like, up close. They found it. The Tennessee coach never said that to the Texas Tech girl. Yeah.
1: I know. Well, I just think, like, the coach wouldn't want him.
0: Like, somebody may have yelled that after the handshake line, but it was not the head coach. Mm. And... It's just funny. I love drama. I love having bad guys. I'm not angry at they're spending money. That's within the rules. I got to spend more money on softball, my own money. I'm doing less on football.
1: You mean Arkansas softball?
0: Arkansas football didn't even call me anymore. I'm old. I'm like an ex-girlfriend of them.
2: Wow.
0: Yeah. I'm shifting my money.
1: Okay. To the softball program.
0: Well, I'm shifting my money.
1: Okay.
0: Yeah. So, but college softball, it's it. You'd like it. I know you played, but that's not the same.
1: Yeah, I did.
2: You're a switch hitter?
0: But did you play slow pitch?
1: No, I played fast pitch.
0: How old were you?
1: All the way to eighth grade.
2: Travel ball?
1: From fourth grade to eighth grade, when I would make all-stars,
0: You put on the tee?
1: Huh?
0: Did you put it on the tee?
1: No, that would be tee ball. Oh. I mean, I was still on the team, even if I was on the bench most of the time. I was. Fair I played enough. For the Mets.
0: Well, I wasn't making that joke.
1: I played for the Red Sox.
0: Yeah.
2: Wow.
1: Yeah. We got my softball coach on the phone several years back, remember?
0: We did. People will say anything.
1: I don't even remember what she said. I just remember for some segment we got her on. Does anybody remember? I don't.
2: No, I don't remember.
0: We do so many bits. We didn't remember that we did the car bit with Eddie 18 years ago.
2: The Venmo.
0: Riding on his back of his tank. We don't even remember the segments that we've done on this show. So I'm just saying, when next season comes along, invest a little of your time and energy into women's college softball. It's awesome.
1: Yeah.
0: It is the most dynamic sport of any of them, even more dynamic than football. So that's what's up. I'm way into the storylines. And I watched all the games yesterday. It's crazy. You guys can call us if you want. 877-77-BOBBY. That's our number. All right, back.
3: Come on now. Bobby Bones.
0: Paramount Plus presents a once-in-a-lifetime event on America's biggest stage. 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
9: Yeah, I heard this earlier, but we're having this huge festival. 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Kenny Chesney and Lainey Wilson are playing it. Also, Goo Goo Dolls. Big plus there. That's a cool one.
10: Yeah.
9: Hope they play Slide and Iris.
10: You think they will?
9: I hope so. Weezer, one of my favorites. Snoop Dogg, Muse. So many people, Cardi B, and that Lunchbox's beat.
10: That's
11: yes,
10: beat.
11: Yes, dude.
9: He loves
10: you
9: Cardi
10: gotta get
9: B.
10: an interview, dude.
11: Oh, I wonder if I get to meet her.
9: Probably not. So September 18th and 19th at T-Mobile Arena. 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Gonna play Megan Maroney, Beautiful Things Now, Bobby Bones Show. Thank you guys for listening.

0: Taylor Swift is releasing a song for Toy Story 5 on Friday. We mentioned this yesterday. The TS billboards had gone up, but TS also stands for Toy Story. But that specific font is Taylor Swift specific. And so now it turns out she's going to be singing about cowgirl Jessie. And it's called I Knew It, I Knew You. Should be a country song.
1: But she's not a voice?
0: I think it's just a song.
1: Okay.
0: My initial thought was she was going to voice a character.
1: Mm-hmm. That'd be cool.
2: Oh.
0: But it's a song. Yeah, so that's happening. Best Taylor Swift song ever, go.
3: Oh, I love our song. I know that's kind of old school and lame. That's my favorite.
0: It's not lame. Why do you start apologizing for what your favorite is?
3: I don't know. Doesn't feel cool.
0: Okay.
3: But I love it. I mean, every time it comes on, or if I happen to hear it to this day, like, I turn it up.
0: Don't apologize for your taste.
3: You're right. I shouldn't. I don't know why I did that. What's yours?
0: Mean?
1: Oh,
0: I know that's lame. It's old school. I'm stupid and ugly and everybody hates me.
1: Why are you doing that?
3: Yeah, why'd I do that?
0: I should trim my nose hairs more. I just started going deep insecurities. I have the chest of a 13-year-old boy. Yeah, mine's probably mean.
3: Mm-hmm.
0: Eddie?
1: I knew you were trouble when you walked in. And I'm not ashamed of admitting that. I love that song. Especially the talking part when she's like, oh, he called me. Like, oh, he wants to get back together. I'm like, yeah.
0: As if.
1: I love that part.
0: That's pop Taylor, right? I knew you
4: were trouble when you walked in.
1: Yeah. Or maybe I'm thinking we are never getting back together. Like, ever. Ooh, I kind of like both of those songs.
2: Wait, you can't pick two.
1: Okay, I'm doing We're Never Getting Back Together. Like
0: so you
1: ever.
0: Just walked us through that whole thing first.
1: Okay. Same album, though.
0: So you got our song.
3: Our song.
0: I got Mean. You got...
1: We Are Never, Ever, Ever Getting Back Together. Like Morgan. Ever.
5: Oh, mine's Love Story. I'm an OG part of Taylor Swift. But I mean, if we're choosing two songs, Eddie...
0: No, we don't do two songs.
1: No, we're not.
0: Eddie confused the two.
1: Correct.
0: Otherwise, we would tase you. That's how we start doing it. Lunchbox?
2: It's easy. Shake It Off.
1: It's a good one.
2: I mean, it's upbeat. It's fun. Everybody loves it. It's a jam.
0: Yeah, people are excited that she's doing this song on Toy Story. That'd be fun to hear what...
3: And you said it'll be country?
0: It has to be, right? It's about Jessie, the cowgirl... I think Jack Antonoff, who is from Fun and Bleachers and her producer on all these guys, is doing it. But I don't know if he's ever done any of her country stuff. I think he was four when that happened, her country stuff.
1: Right.
0: So, yeah, that's the big news there. Hey, if you guys want to call us and be a part of the show, you can. 877-77-BOBBY. You can either call in and talk to us live or at any day, any time, you can call and leave a voicemail. Same number. Just hit that up.
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0: 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And Tell Me Something Good.
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0: Story comes to us from Monroe County, Michigan. A man hurt his ankle playing pickleball. Went to the doctor and they said, yep, you're going to need surgery. So he's hobbling around on crutches. He's like, my summer is ruined. If I can't play pickleball, no one can. So he headed to the two local parks, took a knife, and slashed all the nets.
1: What?
0: Cut them all down.
2: I thought this was about me at first.
1: Oh.
3: Your summer's over.
2: My summer's over. Well, my surgery was in November, thankfully. Love last year. Yeah, that's crazy.
1: It doesn't seem like pickleball behavior.
2: You know, it's to the point we've done so many of these. I'm just glad he didn't go shoot people.
3: That's true.
2: It's like, you know what? If you only took the knife to the nets, good for you, buddy.
3: We'll take it.
2: Good for you. Okay.
0: I'm Lunchbox. That's your bonehead story of the day. Hey.

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0: Hello, Bobby Bones. I genuinely thought quicksand was going to be a much bigger problem in adult life based on everything I saw on television shows. What is something you believed as a kid that sounds ridiculous now? Signed, still embarrassed in Nebraska. I thought probably way too old that babies came out of the belly button.
1: Yeah. What age did you clear that up?
0: 12. And it's because a friend showed me a picture he shouldn't have. One of those friends. He was like, look at this. And I was like, oh. And for someone I feel that was a pretty smart kid, book smart, kind of shocking that I did not know which hole the baby came from. I thought it was the belly button because the belly got big. That would be my dumb one. Anybody else have anything that they probably thought a little too long?
2: Well, I thought that like gorillas, every animal lived in the United States. Like I thought like, oh, we learned about all these animals. And I remember as a kid being like, wow, that's crazy if we saw an elephant like today.
0: Mm.
2: But then realized they don't live here.
1: They're not going to be.
0: The zoo?
2: Yeah, no, I'm in the wild.
0: Yeah.
2: But what's crazy, like now in Florida, like they have like pythons and monkeys. Like,
0: yeah.
2: Animals that I never thought would be in the United States living in Florida.
0: One of the great things about our country, one of the many, is that you go one side to the next and you do hit different climates. You hit mountains, you hit desert,
2: yeah.
0: You hit fields of wheat.
2: It's beautiful.
0: It's just, there's so many different versions of our country. And that's pretty cool because that doesn't happen in a lot of other countries where it is different all the way through. America rules. All right, I said it. America rules. Lunchbox, go ahead.
3: They used to have DWI commercials on TV, like don't drink and drive, go to jail, things like that. And if we'd go to like McDonald's and my dad would order a Coke and he would drink it on the way home, I would be sitting in the back seat going, oh my gosh, he's going to jail. He's going to jail.
0: He's drinking and driving.
1: Oh my gosh.
0: Yep.
3: That's funny. I still remember that feeling when he would order a Coke in the McDonald's drive thru and me just be going, oh my gosh, oh my gosh, oh my gosh, and worried the whole way home.
0: They weren't specific enough. I agree.
2: You know what freaked me out is whenever like my parents would take a right turn and the light was red on the road that they were turning on. I'm like, oh my gosh, you just ran a red light. But it wasn't. It was for the other side.
0: Morgan, what'd you just learn?
4: Oh, I used to think that popping my knuckles all the time would give me arthritis and my knuckles would get really large. And that was never true. My mom just never wanted me to crack my knuckles around her.
0: Yeah.
1: But some people still live by that. Is it really not true at all?
0: It is not true.
2: It's okay. Just air bubbles, right?
0: It's air. Yeah. But I think a lot of us were told that. The same thing with like wearing a hat makes you bald. That also not a thing.
2: That's not a thing?
0: Or having or having wet hair and walking outside in the cold makes you sick. No, you get
1: it
0: sick.
1: It doesn't?
0: No, you get sick because of viruses.
1: This is when I learn everything.
2: You can have all those.
0: All right, sorry, go ahead.
4: Did you guys also think that having the light on in the car would make you to get pulled over? Because I believe that up until this year.
0: Oh, that's a late one.
3: What?
1: Yeah, it can impact your vision.
0: No, you're not going to get pulled over for a light inside the car.
1: But
0: we were told that because your parents or grandparents or whomever was driving, you just didn't want to be annoyed by a light on in the car.
2: Right.
1: What about if you flash your lights to warn people of a cop?
0: Not supposed to do that.
1: I know, but in case you do that to a gang member.
0: Okay, now Amy's doing conspiracies. Okay. All right, there you go. Close it up.

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1: It was down some street. We couldn't even pronounce. We were stuck in the middle. Loving every.

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1: All right, voicemail.
2: I don't know what was funnier, the fact that Lunchbox's wife wears the pants and she actually made the decision about writing on his car, or the fact that when he said $2,000, his wife kind of perked up. Come on, Lunchbox. What kind of man are you if your wife gets excited about $2,000?
1: Well, the second part I don't understand.
3: Yeah, I don't really get
1: that. The first part's funny, but yeah, we heard in real time his wife say no, and he said, yes, ma'am. And then secondly... Yeah, the $2,000. I got excited about $2,000.
4: Yeah.
1: What do you think his point was there?
4: I don't know.
1: Me either, but or anything to say, Lunchbox?
3: Yeah, my wife doesn't wear the pants. It's her vehicle, so I can't really force her to do anything with her vehicle that she doesn't want to do. That would be frowned upon if you force someone to do something they don't want to do. So it's her vehicle. She has to make the decision. I put the offer out there. And she said no, so I can't really argue too hard with that.
4: I think the thing is, my thing with it is that before he had to put out the offer, he was acting as if it was going to be no big deal. Like, yeah, I'm definitely
1: right.
4: doing
1: like
4: it.
1: And then
4: he has to go home and make the offer.
3: Well, I was shocked that she said no. Honestly, I was shocked. Like, I couldn't believe that she wouldn't be on board with that. I thought she would think, oh, that's a cool idea. But, you know,
1: when are you going to get a car?
3: I don't know.
5: When you borrow her car, do you have to ask her, like, hey, can I borrow your car
1: Sounds
5: today?
1: Like it.
3: It's yeah. just like, hey, you know, what do you have going on today? Can I use it for this? You know, we kind of go over the schedule and see if I can use it.
5: And she could say no, right?
3: She could.
1: Yeah.
3: Yeah. Yep.
5: It's her car.
1: She does, yeah. All right, next up.
6: So I was just wondering, is Lunchbox, does he not want his real name to be used because he just knows it's, like, really lame? Daniel is just so basic, and he, like, Lunchbox is so much better, and so he's just, like, really insecure about his real name. Every time it comes up, he just shuts it down, like he wants this to get buried now that it's out there. I'm just curious.
1: I think Daniel's a fine name.
4: Mm-hmm.
3: Nothing lame about it, man. Nothing lame at all.
1: Yeah, I think Daniel's as fine name as any other name.
5: I think it's biblical.
1: There you go.
3: It is actually biblical.
1: Yep. Went down into the lion's den.
4: Daniel.
1: Did the deal.
3: Yep.
1: Came out.
3: Came out of the Bible. That's where my mom got it.
1: All right. Guys, you can leave us voicemails about anything. 877-77-BOBBY. That is our number. We're going to go check out today's podcast. We will also do a full Tell Me Something Good about our personal lives. It goes up every single day. Tuesday Reviews Day. There's just so much. 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We do a whole second show. 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

Your number one choice for country, 106.3, 107.7, Kix Country. Thank you for hanging out. Letting us be a part of your Tuesday workday. I'm Brock Matthews, Eric Church on the way. Right

0: He's going to be performing at Alan Jackson's final concert. That is Eric Church and Drink in My Hand on 106.3-107.7 Kicks Country. AJ's final show. Last call, one more for the road, is already pretty stacked. And it just got another heavy hitter added to the lineup, George Strait. Maybe they'll perform their duet, Murder on Music Row. That will be awesome. Show's going down on the 27th of this month in Nashville. As mentioned, Eric Church is going to be there. Luke Combs, Riley Green, Lainey Wilson, and Carrie Underwood all scheduled to perform at Alan Jackson's final concert ever. Again, coming up on the 27th of this month. Tickets are, of course, sold out. And resale tickets, super duper high, we'll just say that. All right, more country coming up, and a look at that weather forecast on the way. 106.3-107.7 Kicks Country.
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9: Chance of showers and a few scattered thunderstorms today. Otherwise, we will see periods of sunshine and a high in the upper 60s. Clear to partly cloudy and overnight low will drop down into the upper 40s overnight. Wednesday, lots of sunshine. All right, and Wednesday in the lower 70s, low 50s. Wednesday night and then Thursday, we're back to blue sky and sunshine. High on Thursday in the upper 70s. Friday, we are back to sunshine, lower 80s, and then a little bit more cloud cover sneaks in on Saturday. I'm meteorologist Sally Russell for the Cole Chevy Body Shop Weather Center.
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1: 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Got Carrie Underwood coming up for you, some Tim McGraw this hour. Latest from Luke Bryan coming up. Jason Aldean now, and don't tell on me. This is Kicks Country.

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11: Chance of showers and a few scattered thunderstorms today. Otherwise, we will see periods of sunshine and a high in the upper 60s. Clear to partly cloudy and overnight low will drop down into the upper 40s overnight. Wednesday, lots of sunshine. Our high on Wednesday in the lower 70s, low 50s Wednesday night. And then Thursday, we're back to blue sky and sunshine. High on Thursday in the upper 70s. Friday, we are back to sunshine, lower 80s, and then a little bit more cloud cover sneaks in on Saturday. I'm meteorologist Sally Russell for the Cole Chevy Body Shop Weather Center.
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0: Over technical difficulties at his show in Denver Friday night. That's Morgan Wallen and Don't We on 106.3, 107.7 Kix Country, and online at kixcountry.com. Yeah, Morgan got so upset over technical difficulties that he shoved his piano and then flipped it over. The fans loved it. They went crazy. But it happened when Morgan was performing Sand in My Boots, and apparently he couldn't hear the piano. So he got up and finished the song a cappella with an audience sing-along, and then he broke the piano after his final note. I mean, he flipped that thing over, smashed it right there on the stage. Again, the fans went nuts. They loved it. And then Morgan made a lot of the incident at Saturday night's show when it was time to perform that same song. He said, quote, let's see if we can get this piano working tonight. And it did. Otherwise, somebody probably would have been fired. Just saying. I'm Brock Matthews. Hey, lock it in. More country on your radio next right here. It's 106.3, 107.7 Kix Country.
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1067 Kicks Country. Nobody plays more country. It's Brooke Matthews, Tuesday Workday, and Chase Matthew now. Here's Darlin'.

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0: thanks for letting us be a part of your Tuesday workday. I'm Brock Matthews. This is 1063, 1077 Kicks Country. Your number one for country. And the latest from Kane Brown right now. Here's Woman, Kicks Country.
1: Hey, it's 9 o'clock. The boys are all over. They talking that talk.

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Man, I like that one a lot. I'm Brooke Matthews, roller coasters, cinnamon bread, and country music. It's basically East Tennessee Disneyland, but we're talking about Dollywood. I actually prefer Dollywood to Disney, but that's just me, to each their own. If you want to go to Dollywood this summer on us, text Dollywood to 304-325-2250. 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And make those memories that you'll remember long after summer is gone. 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
12: A little wave of low pressure moving across our area, so we could still get some showers and thunderstorms around Appalachia for the rest of today, and it will stay fairly cool, upper 60s, clear for the overnight hours after midnight, and we'll drop into the upper 40s, and then we're back into a nice weather pattern on Wednesday, low to mid 70s, and we should get plenty of sunshine. For Thursday, we'll start warming up a little bit, upper 70s and sunny, nice on Friday. I'm meteorologist Steve Hamilton from the Cole Chevy Body Shop Weather Center.

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1: It's like every time I hear that song, it about make me want to cry. Brad Paisley and He Didn't Have to Be. 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

Tennessee and Travel Stop is the 24th of this month. It's in Cornersville, Tennessee, off I-65, about an hour south of Nashville. It has stages for live music, a doggy parton dog park, a replica of a tour bus, and a bunch of food options, too, like Dolly Barbecue. You know that's going to be good. More locations are expected to pop up

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0: It's Kicks Country for the afternoon, and I'm Lori Charles. All right, hope you're having a great day. So glad you got it here, because here is a song about a guy that you need to know. It's going to be performing at Alan Jackson's final show. Yeah, George Strait. Who knows? Maybe they'll perform their duet Murder on Music Row together. Well, the show's happening the 27th in Nashville.

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1: moving on. Hope you're having a great day. I'm Lori Charles today. Don't forget, you still have time to win your dad some amazing gifts for Father's Day. 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
10: A wave of low pressure moving across our area, so we could still get some showers and thunderstorms around Appalachia for the rest of today, and it will stay fairly cool. Upper 60s, clear for the overnight hours after midnight, and we'll drop into the upper 40s, and then we're back into a nice weather pattern.

0: Wednesday, low to mid-70s, and we should get plenty of sunshine. For Thursday, we'll start warming up a little bit. Upper 70s and sunny, nice on Friday. I'm meteorologist Steve Hamilton from the Cole Chevy Body Shop Weather Center.
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You know, welcome to June. It's June the 2nd, and there are lots of fun things to look forward to this month. Just like, well, my daughter's

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0: 106.3, 107.7, Kicks Country. Everybody is watching the video online. That was Morgan Wallen, and he got so upset over these technical difficulties at a show in Denver over the weekend that he shoved his piano over. I mean, totally flipped it when he was performing Sand in My Boots because he couldn't hear the piano through his ear monitors. But he always goes to the piano to play Sand in My Boots because he's been playing the piano since he was 7 years old. But he finished the song a cappella, and the audience, of course, was singing along, but he broke the piano after his final note. Now, Morgan made light of the incident at Saturday night's show, and when it was time for him to perform the song, he said, "Let's see if this piano works tonight." Oh, Morgan, you are such an outlaw. Kicks Country.
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1067 Kicks Country. Hey, what do you say? We give away a pair of tickets to Dollywood. Thanks to John Howerton Honda, soon to be Victory Honda. Text in the word Dollywood right now, this very minute, for your chance to win them. 304-325-2250, and good luck. Now, Kenny Chesney, here's Don't Blink, Kicks Country.

You got it tuned in to Kix Country. I'm Lori Charles. You know, recently, Blake Shelton was out in Las Vegas, and he was cheering on his wife, Gwen Stefani, at her Vegas residency. You know, she was kind of pop rock, punk rock, I guess you can call it. She was awesome. I'm telling you, I love some Gwen Stefani with her band, No Doubt. And Blake was there to cheer her on. He's such a good hubby. Kix Country.

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0: 106.3, 107.7, Kicks Country. I'm Lori Charles, and I hope you're having a wonderful day. So glad you are spending part of it with us here in Kicks Country. And hey, don't forget, we do have lots of great gifts for you to win this summer. Great free admission tickets to some of the biggest attractions in our region. And of course, that's made possible by John Howerton Honda. But because Father's Day is coming up, it's June the 21st. For some reason, I thought it was a little bit earlier, but it's June the 21st. So the day after, think about this. My husband is giving away his little girl on June the 20th. That's when she's getting married. And Father's Day is the very next day. It's going to be so emotional that weekend, but we're looking forward to it. But you do have some great gifts to win for your dad online at kickscountry.com. And that's brought to you by J&R Gold in Tazewell. So much going on right here. So keep it right here on Kicks Country.
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0: there's your cue. It's the Rail Yard Work Whistle, and it is your reminder, don't go home. 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Not to mention your favorite drinks are feeling pretty generous right now until 5:30. Also, make sure you check out the Smoked Gouda McBites and the Devil Ants Dip. Ooh, I am down for that. 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
2: Kicks Country Weather.
3: A wave of low pressure moving across our area, so we could still get some showers and thunderstorms around Appalachia for the rest of today, and it will stay fairly cool. Upper 60s, clear for the overnight hours after midnight, and we'll drop into the upper 40s, and then we're back into a nice weather pattern on Wednesday, low to mid 70s, and we should get plenty of sunshine. For Thursday, we'll start warming up a little bit. Upper 70s and sunny, nice on Friday. I'm meteorologist Steve Hamilton from the Cole Chevy Body Shop Weather Center.
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0: 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It's the most common misspelled words in the English language. And bougie is one. 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

Boushi. Apparently, we have a problem with that one. It's one of our most commonly misspelled words, and it's B-O-U-G-I-E. And here are four more for you. Separate, niece, beautiful, and definitely another five on the way. 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

1063-1077 Kicks Country. Okay, so I already gave you the first top five of America's most misspelled words. Well, here's the other five for you. We've got beautiful, tomorrow, business, through, and favorite. Yeah. We need to go back to English class and learn to spell, right? Kicks Country. That's

the poor man wanted was to be able to hear himself play the piano through his headset. Talking about Morgan Wallen when he was in Denver on Friday night. Wanted to hear the piano when he performed Sand in My Boots because he always goes to the piano for that song. But he was having some technical difficulties and the piano paid for it. Yeah, there was a piano casualty.

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0: little wave of low pressure moving across our area, so we could still get some showers and thunderstorms around Appalachia for the rest of today, and it will stay fairly cool, upper 60s, clear for the overnight hours after midnight, and we'll drop into the upper 40s, and then we're back into a nice weather pattern on Wednesday, low to mid 70s, and we should get plenty of sunshine. For Thursday, we'll start warming up a little bit, upper 70s and sunny, nice on Friday. I'm meteorologist Steve Hamilton from the Cole Chevy Body Shop Weather Center.

107.7 Kicks Country. Oh, I'm Lori Charles. Hope you're having a great day. We got a lot to look forward to here in the month of June. Toy Story 5 will hit theaters. That's going to be a lot of fun. And even Masters of the Universe. Remember He-Man and She-Ra? What? Yes, there's a new movie.

0: look moving on.
1: Josh Ross at Kix Country, and that's Hate How You Look. All right, well, I'll tell you what I'm not hating is all the fun things that are popping up in the month of June. So let's talk about that for just a minute. I know I come from a day when, you know, probably right about 3, 3:30, 4 o'clock, right after school, my little brother and I would rush home, and we would either watch, I think it was He-Man, I think he'd come on in the afternoon, and then also we wanted to watch Scooby-Doo. So I am like thrilled that there is a Masters of the Universe movie, and that's actually going to hit theaters this Friday. That's going to be so much fun, definitely bringing back my childhood for sure. Also, in theaters this month, Toy Story 5. I love the Toy Story movies. Oh, my goodness. So that's going to be out on June the 19th. June the 19th is my mom's birthday, so I'm excited about that. Father's Day is the 21st, and guess what? West Virginia Day is June the 20th, and it's also my daughter's wedding day. So a lot to look forward to here in the month of June. And also, don't forget, we are giving away free tickets to tons of attractions that I know you're going to want to take your family to, like to Dollywood, Soaky Mountain Water Park, or Dollywood Splash Country. So keep it right here and be listening for your chance to text and win those tickets with John Howard at Honda, soon to be Victory Honda, and Kix Country.
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So again, on the way for you for the drive home, the most misspelled words across America. I love this list. It's on the way.

106.3, 107.7, Kix Country, Zag Top there in south of Sanity. I'm Lori Charles. Okay, so a report recently found America's most misspelled words. Now, I will say I'm a decent speller. I am not the best, but I'm pretty decent, and I think I would pass this spelling test. I think I would. So let's see.

0: how you'll do, okay? So here are the 10 most misspelled words, and I'm going to start at number 10, and it's bougie. How would you spell bougie? I have to admit, I would probably put two E's at the end, and that is wrong. B-O-U-G-I-E. Then you have separate, niece, beautiful, definitely, because, tomorrow, business, through, and favorite. So I think I might get a 90%. I'm afraid bougie just may trip me up just a little. All right, on the way for you right here at Kix Country. No more spelling. It's just straight country music. Tucker Wetmore and Jamie Johnson coming up. Kix Country.
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9: The clouds will be moving out for the overnight hours as high pressure arrives from the Great Lakes down through the Midwestern states and into our area. So things are looking good for a while.

0: Upper 40s on the overnight low. And then some fog in the morning on Wednesday, at least in the valleys. And then we get plenty of sunshine, low to mid-70s. It'll be clear Wednesday night, low 50s. We get upper 70s for the high on Thursday and sunny. Another warm-up on Friday, low 80s. I'm meteorologist Steve Hamilton from the Cole Chevy Body Shop Weather Center.
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By request, here's Kane Brown. Black, I love country music. Like he says, let's get it. 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

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You know, earlier we were talking about the things that we could look forward to in the month of June. But did you know that the CMA Fest is coming up? Yeah, the Country Music Association Festival, happening June 25th.

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One lucky dad will win $2,000 cash to use however he wants. Long overdue vacation, dream tool upgrade, or even a man cave makeover. Another amazing dad will

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3: The clouds will be moving out for the overnight hours as high pressure arrives from the Great Lakes down through the Midwestern states and into our area. So things are looking good for a while. Upper 40s on the overnight low. And then some fog in the morning on Wednesday, at least in the valleys. And then we get plenty of sunshine, low to mid 70s. It'll be clear Wednesday night, low 50s. We get upper 70s for the high on Thursday and sunny. Another warm up on Friday, low 80s. I'm meteorologist Steve Hamilton from the Cole Chevy Body Shop Weather Center.
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Ray Charles. Not only do people love to hear him sing, but they love to see his dimples. Here's Zach Tom. 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

0: 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Tucker Wedmore there and Wanda, missing you. All right, have a great rest of your night. Be back with you tomorrow in the afternoon. We'll wrap up another work day together here in Kicks Country.
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1063 1077 Kicks Country. It's a couple of minutes after 7 o'clock. Tuesday night with me, CJ Cruz. Got Jelly Roll and music from Ellen Langley still to come. Josh Ross now and Hate How You Look. It's on Kicks Country.

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9: The clouds will be moving out for the overnight hours as high pressure arrives from the Great Lakes down through the Midwestern states and into our area. So things are looking good for a while. Upper 40s on the overnight low. And then some fog in the morning on Wednesday, at least in the valleys. And then we get plenty of sunshine, low to mid 70s. It'll be clear Wednesday night, low 50s. We get upper 70s for the high on Thursday and sunny. Another warm up on Friday, low 80s. I'm meteorologist Steve Hamilton from the Cole Chevy Body Shop Weather Center. We'll be right back.

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1: 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It's on Kicks Country. That's

Lots of movies hitting the box office this month. We'll talk about that coming up in less than 15 minutes. Here's Low Cash and Wrong Hearts. 106.3, 107.7, Kix Country.

0: Green. Don't tell on me on 106.3, 107.7 Kicks Country. Well, it is June. We're gearing up for some summer blockbusters at the movies this month. Masters of the Universe is some fun stuff from my childhood. Hits theaters this Friday. Also, Scary Movie 6 out this Friday. Steven Spielberg's Disclosure Day going to be released on June 12th. Toy Story 5. Hitting theaters June 19th. By the way, Taylor Swift going to have a brand new song on there. All the Swifties going crazy for that. Supergirl and Jackass Best and Last both hit theaters on June 26th. So, yeah, pretty big month at the movies this month. Jordan Davis coming up next on 106.3, 107.7 Kicks Country.
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